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1: This is a game. 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You play back.

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Although my heart is falling too. Just Yesterday, Rick

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We push and pull like a magnet do. Although my heart is falling too. Just Yesterday. 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
1: 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Radio Fantastica.
2: This is a game. Whatever I play to you, you play back to me.